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I'm Shadow. 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

0: 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It's 8:30. I'm Shadow. I took the kiddos to see a movie yesterday. Turns out we watched a history lesson. We saw Young Washington. If you haven't heard, this movie tells the story of George Washington before he became America's first president. And it was entertaining, but it also gave me a lot better appreciation for all the sacrifices that helped build our country. And with America celebrating our 250th birthday this weekend, pretty good timing, too. I left the movie really, really feeling proud about my country. And I think if you see the movie, you'll feel the same way. So if you're looking for something to do tomorrow, got a free Sunday holiday afternoon, take the family to see Young Washington.
1: Grandpa carved a beautiful eagle from this old block of wood. He says Jesus did the same thing to me. I don't get it.
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0: Z88.3, Stress Saver Traffic. Got a crash on I-4 eastbound at I-95 in Daytona. This one already off on the shoulder. 13-minute ride on I-4 westbound starting at the beach line. That's how long it'll take to get down to the Disney Springs exit. In Ocala, a vehicle fire northbound I-75. Right shoulder blocked, mile marker 353. And that's about all we got now. That's Z88.3, Stress Saver Traffic. Well, southeastern portion of Z-Land with some showers. We're looking at most of Volusia County, all of Seminole, East Orange County, Brevard, and parts of eastern Osceola County. That's where the rain is. The good news is all the storms are behind us now or out of the way altogether. But you may see some more light showers for the next hour or so before it heads into the Atlantic. Have a 70% chance of the rain tonight. Lows of 78. Tomorrow's high 92. And again, a 70% chance of showers on Sunday. Currently in Melbourne, it is 84, 76 in Daytona Beach, 84 in Ocala, in Orlando, 77.
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0: Z88.3, just a couple minutes away from a lot of fireworks around Z-Land. And I'm Shadow with your 4th of July fun fact. If you're watching fireworks tonight, you notice the smoke just setting over the neighborhood. That's normal, because once the sun goes down, the atmosphere changes. The air is calmer. The wind usually dies down. And what is called a temperature inversion forms. Kind of acts like a lid that keeps the smoke from rising, and it doesn't blow away very quickly. So don't be surprised tonight when the fireworks are over, the smoky sky sticks around for just a little while. Z88.3 is your fun fact of the night. Z88.3, stress saver traffic. Eastbound I-4 at I-95. Got the off-ramp right lane blocked in Daytona. Westbound I-4, it's slow at the attractions from the beach line to Disney Springs, 13 minutes. And two incidents on I-75 northbound, one of them at State Road 200 in Ocala. There's a crash with the right shoulder blocked, and a vehicle fire on I-75 northbound at Ocala, mile marker 353. Once again, the right shoulder will be blocked. That's Z88.3, stress saver traffic. Cloudy skies tonight with lows of 78. We have a 70% chance of rain again tonight. And quick look at Z-Land Doppler radar tells us that we still have some rain over I-95 from New Smyrna all the way down into Rockledge. And some lighter showers in Seminole, East Orange County, as well as parts of Brevard and Volusia County, too. Tomorrow's high should hit 92, and again, a 70% chance of rain. It's 84 in Melbourne, Daytona Beach 75, 84 in Ocala, in Orlando 77, and Tracy Leak is next. Happy birthday, USA.
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0: I'm Tracy Leek from Z88.3. A lot goes on in the car when the kids are with you. Sometimes hard conversations, laughs, and memories being made.
1: I have been blessed by the Z ever since it aired 30 years ago. I remember one day we were on our way to high school and the Z started to play. And I've been listening to the Z ever since. My children grew up on the Z. And just recently, my son accepted Jesus as his Lord and Savior. And I praise God for this station. My grandson listens to this station. And it's always been a blessing to me.
0: When you turn on your Z and the kids are in the back seat, God's word is being planted in their hearts. And the most important truth of all, God so loved the world that he gave his one and only son, that whoever believes in him will not perish, but have eternal life.

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0: Laura Story, Come Unto Jesus on Z88.3. I'm Tracy Leak, and happy 4th of July. I can't believe we're celebrating 250th, anniversary. It's amazing to me. And what a great, just free country that we live in. And just thanking those men and women in uniform over the years, the families that sacrificed. That's why we're free.
1: Hi, this is Pastor Joel Hunter. Let's make sure we're acting like we've got good news, because we do. The great Christian reformer Martin Luther once spent 3 days depressed over something that had gone wrong. On the third day, his wife came downstairs dressed in mourning clothes. "Who died?" he asked. "God," she replied. Luther rebuked her, saying, "What do you mean? God cannot die." "Well," she replied, "the way you've been acting, I was sure he had." It's okay to be down for a moment, but let's remember that God's victory will be ours. Psalm 30, verse 5 says, "Weeping may last through the night, but joy comes with the morning." Let's not let our disappointment disable us. Let's go help somebody.
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0: Hi, I'm Tracy Leake from Z88.3. A lot goes on in the car when the kids are with you. Sometimes hard conversations, laughs, and memories being made.
1: I have been blessed by the Z ever since it aired 30 years ago. I remember one day we were on our way to high school and the Z started to play. And I've been listening to the Z ever since. My children grew up on the Z. And just recently, my son accepted Jesus as his Lord and Savior. And I praise God for this station. My grandson listens to this station. And it's always been a blessing to me.
0: When you turn on your Z and the kids are in the back seat, God's word is being planted in their hearts. And the most important truth of all, God so loved the world that he gave his one and only son that whoever believes in him will not perish, but have eternal life.

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0: Hi, I'm Tracy Leek from Z88.3. A lot goes on in the car when the kids are with you. Sometimes hard conversations, laughs, and memories being made.
1: I have been blessed by the Z ever since it aired 30 years ago. I remember one day we were on our way to high school and the Z started to play. And I've been listening to the Z ever since. My children grew up on the Z. And just recently, my son accepted Jesus as his Lord and Savior. And I praise God for this station. My grandson listens to this station. And it's always been a blessing to me.
0: When you turn on your Z and the kids are in the back seat, God's word is being planted in their hearts. And the most important truth of all, God so loved the world that he gave his one and only son that whoever believes in him will not perish, but have eternal life.

0: in front of me on Z88.3. I'm Tracy Leek, and I tell you, as we head through summer, if you're trying to find some fun things for your kiddos, your whole family to be a part of, Ellis and Tyler's Summer of Fun. 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
1: I have a lawyer friend who said to me recently, "Steve, how can you tell the difference between a lawyer and God?" I allowed that I didn't know, and he said, "Because God doesn't think he's a lawyer." Do you know why atheists are atheists? It's because if there's a God, that means they can't be him. At the heart of almost all worldviews, that's the issue. It's called the desire for autonomy. I walked that road for a while, but messed it up so terribly that I decided that there must be somebody bigger and better than I am. There is. Now, I don't have to be God, and that's a relief. I'm Steve Brown. You think about that. Share what you just heard with a friend. Go to youthinkaboutthat.com.
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0: 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I'm Tracy Leake in our Z-Land forecast. For today, we're going to still have that heat, unfortunately. We do have a 70% chance we'll see some showers, maybe a thunderstorm this afternoon.
1: And so you see this again and again, this David Goliath thing and this turnaround in the war that really was remarkable. 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

0: 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So this world has lost its grip on me.
1: Hi, I'm Tracy Leake from Z88.3. A lot goes on in the car when the kids are with you. Sometimes hard conversations, laughs, and memories being made.
2: I have been blessed by the Z ever since it aired 30 years ago. I remember one day we were on our way to high school and the Z started to play. And I've been listening to the Z ever since. My children grew up on the Z. And just recently, my son accepted Jesus as his Lord and Savior. And I praise God for this station. My grandson listens to this station. And it's always been a blessing to me.
1: 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And the most important truth of all, God so loved the world that he gave his one and only son that whoever believes in him will not perish, but have eternal life.

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Z88.3, the hope button on your radio dial. So glad you're listening tonight. I'm Alana, and here's Jeremy Camp again.

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0: Hello, I'm Elena on Z88.3. Julie is usually in at this time slot, but I'm filling in for her tonight. Glad to be hanging out with you. 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
1: Be still and know that I am God. There's a whole sermon in that simple verse, isn't there? Hi, I'm Chuck Swindoll. Be still is another way of saying cease striving. That's the way it's phrased in the New American Standard Bible. Relax. Stop. Be quiet. Do nothing. Here is Eugene Peterson's paraphrase. Step out of the traffic. Take a long, loving look at me, your high God, above politics, above everything. It's important that I remind you that it isn't a suggestion, it's a command. Cease striving. Step out of the traffic. Be still.
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Zach Williams and Ben Fuller. 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

Z88.3, what a comfort to know that God is in control all the time. 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

Z88.3. Awesome, maybe an overused word, but not when it comes to God. Hi there, I'm Alana. We've got Danny Gokey up now with Only for a Moment on Z88.3.

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0: I'm Tracy Leek from Z88.3. A lot goes on in the car when the kids are with you. Sometimes hard conversations, laughs, and memories being made.
1: I have been blessed by the Z ever since it aired 30 years ago. I remember one day we were on our way to high school and the Z started to play. And I've been listening to the Z ever since. My children grew up on the Z. And just recently, my son accepted Jesus as his Lord and Savior. And I praise God for this station. My grandson listens to this station. And it's always been a blessing to me.
0: When you turn on your Z and the kids are in the back seat, God's word is being planted in their hearts. And the most important truth of all, God so loved the world that he gave his one and only son that whoever believes in him will not perish, but have eternal life.

Z88.3, this next song from Mandisa reminds me of Philippians 4:13. Through Christ, I can do all things. He strengthens me.

0: 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Hello, I'm Alana. You know, that first summer job for a lot of teens is more than just a paycheck. It's that first taste, maybe, of responsibility and independence. And I don't know about you, but I can remember my very first job. I was the French fry girl at McDonald's. But hey, I had my own money, a little bit of it, from 15 hours each week, and wow, it changed things, you know? I was able to make a few purchases on my own without asking mom and dad for a loan. So if your kiddos are looking for a job, there's always the fast food industry, and I was seeing that Home Depot and Lowe's are hiring some summer help as well.
1: Hi, this is Pastor Joel Hunter. There's a difference between Satan tempting us and God testing us. As the Union Pacific Railroad was being constructed, an elaborate trestle bridge was being built across a large canyon. Wanting to test it, the builder loaded a train with enough extra cars and equipment to double its normal weight. The train was then driven to the middle of the bridge where it stayed. One worker asked, "Are you trying to break this bridge?" "No," the builder replied. "I'm trying to prove that the bridge won't break." Satan tempts us, hoping we'll fail. But God tests us to make us stronger. James 1, verses 2 and 3 says, "Consider it pure joy, my brothers and sisters, when you face trials of many kinds, because you know that the testing of your faith produces perseverance, so that you might be mature and complete." God is making us stronger so that we can serve better. So even when we feel strained, let's go help somebody.
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0: I'm Tracy Leek from Z88.3. A lot goes on in the car when the kids are with you. Sometimes hard conversations, laughs, and memories being made.
1: I have been blessed by the Z ever since it aired 30 years ago. I remember one day we were on our way to high school and the Z started to play. And I've been listening to the Z ever since. My children grew up on the Z. And just recently, my son accepted Jesus as his Lord and Savior. And I praise God for this station. My grandson listens to this station. And it's always been a blessing to me.
0: When you turn on your Z and the kids are in the back seat, God's word is being planted in their hearts. And the most important truth of all, God so loved the world that he gave his one and only son, that whoever believes in him will not perish, but have eternal life.

Hey there, Milena on Z88.3. Some songs just lend themselves to singing along out loud with praise and rejoicing. And this song from Elevation Worship, definitely one of those.

Z88.3, I'm Alana. Some of the high temperatures we've been experiencing are dangerous to folks that are outdoors in it. So Lynx is offering free bus rides to the county cooling stations where you can take a break away from the heat.

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0: Hello, I'm Alana on Z88.3. 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There are a lot of them that are kicking off first thing Monday morning with Vacation Bible School across Central Florida.
1: 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Psalm 90:12 says, "Teach us to number our days, that we may gain a heart of wisdom." When we recognize that our time is limited, it brings clarity. We stop assuming we'll always have later and start thinking about what matters today. 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

0: Hi, I'm Tracy Leak from Z88.3. A lot goes on in the car when the kids are with you. Sometimes hard conversations, laughs, and memories being made.
1: I have been blessed by the Z ever since it aired 30 years ago. I remember one day we were on our way to high school and the Z started to play. And I've been listening to the Z ever since. My children grew up on the Z. And just recently, my son accepted Jesus as his Lord and Savior. And I praise God for this station. My grandson listens to this station. And it's always been a blessing to me.
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Good morning, I'm Alana on C88.3. 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

0: Good morning, I'm Elena on Z88.3. One thing I really appreciate that Ellison Tyler from Z88.3 Mornings does each week, each Thursday at 6:45 a.m., is to talk with our friends from Advent Health Primary Care Plus to get some tips on navigating summertime, whether it's the need to stay hydrated or maybe sunburn issues. They're going to cover a lot of the things that your family's going to experience as they're outdoors during the summertime in Central Florida. So make sure and circle that time, 6:45 a.m. on Thursdays, so you can make sure and be listening so you and your family can feel your best this summer.
1: I have a friend whose car lost its fan belt. You know what she did? She used her pantyhose, purple no less, as a substitute. She managed to get to the mechanic and told him that her fan belt had broken. "No, ma'am," he said. "If that were true, you could not have gotten here." Then he opened the hood, saw the pantyhose, and started laughing. He called the other mechanics, and they are still laughing. In fact, those pantyhose are hanging on a nail in his shop. What's the point? Well, I'm not sure, but I wanted to tell you the story. Maybe God provides where he leads. She was, after all, going to church. I'm Steve Brown. You think about that. Share what you just heard with a friend. Go to youthinkaboutthat.com.
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0: I'm Tracy Leek from Z88.3. A lot goes on in the car when the kids are with you. Sometimes hard conversations, laughs, and memories being made.
1: I have been blessed by the Z ever since it aired 30 years ago. I remember one day we were on our way to high school and the Z started to play. And I've been listening to the Z ever since. My children grew up on the Z. And just recently, my son accepted Jesus as his Lord and Savior. And I praise God for this station. My grandson listens to this station. And it's always been a blessing to me.
0: When you turn on your Z and the kids are in the back seat, God's word is being planted in their hearts. And the most important truth of all, God so loved the world that he gave his one and only son, that whoever believes in him will not perish, but have eternal life.

88.3. I'm Grace, and wow, what a perfect song for a Sunday morning. Here's House Fires with Jay Walkers, and I thank God on your Z.

88.3. Good morning, I am Grace. Are you getting ready to head to church? Well, thank you for taking us along for the ride. Keep your Z in your prayers, please. You are in ours, definitely. Here's Cece Winans, Worthy of It All on your Z.

0: 3.3. Good morning. Happy Sunday. Happy Independence Day weekend. You know, let's start our day together with a prayer for our great nation, America. Heavenly Father, on this 250th birthday, as we celebrate the remainder of this year, we give you all the glory and praise. Lord, thank you for the freedoms we enjoy, and we pray for all our leaders. Guide us in wisdom, unity, and peace, and bless our nation. Protect those who serve, comfort those who sacrifice, and help us live each day as people who reflect your love. One nation under God. In Jesus' name we pray. Amen.
1: Hi, this is Pastor Joel Hunter. There's a difference between Satan tempting us and God testing us. As the Union Pacific Railroad was being constructed, an elaborate trestle bridge was being built across a large canyon. Wanting to test it, the builder loaded a train with enough extra cars and equipment to double its normal weight. The train was then driven to the middle of the bridge where it stayed. One worker asked, "Are you trying to break this bridge?" "No," the builder replied. "I'm trying to prove that the bridge won't break." Satan tempts us, hoping we'll fail. But God tests us to make us stronger. James 1, verses 2 and 3 says, "Consider it pure joy, my brothers and sisters, when you face trials of many kinds, because you know that the testing of your faith produces perseverance, so that you might be mature and complete." God is making us stronger so that we can serve better. So even when we feel strained, let's go help somebody.
0: 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It is 7:33. I am Grace. If you need to head out anywhere right now, it looks like I-4 eastbound, I-4 westbound. The express lanes all look good. The toll roads as well are nice and quiet. That's the way I drive in, so yes. And then Turnpike, the Florida Turnpike, we do have an accident. This is right around Three Lakes Toll Plaza. So if you're traveling northbound on the Turnpike, heads up. Those three, right lane is blocked. Three Lakes Toll Plaza, the right lane is blocked. Also, just have an accident just popped up. This is southbound I-95. As you approach Wickham Road, the off-ramp right lane is blocked. And that is your Z88.3 Stress Saver Traffic. To start off our day beautiful, partly sunny. We do have a high today about 92. Watch out for the heat index. Once again, a very hot, steamy, dangerously hot feeling day. The temperatures are going to get up to about 103. Now, we do have a 70% chance of some rain, but you know how it works. It comes in the afternoon, especially late in the afternoon towards a sunset. But right now, it's beautiful. Melbourne, 77. Daytona Beach, 77. Ocala, 78. And Orlando, 77.
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0: I'm Tracy Leake from Z88.3. A lot goes on in the car when the kids are with you. Sometimes hard conversations, laughs, and memories being made.
1: I have been blessed by the Z ever since it aired 30 years ago. I remember one day we were on our way to high school and the Z started to play. And I've been listening to the Z ever since. My children grew up on the Z. And just recently, my son accepted Jesus as his Lord and Savior. And I praise God for this station. My grandson listens to this station. And it's always been a blessing to me.
0: When you turn on your Z and the kids are in the back seat, God's word is being planted in their hearts. And the most important truth of all, God so loved the world that he gave his one and only son that whoever believes in him will not perish but have eternal life.

0: 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Welcome to Sunday morning. I am Grace, as we fill your radio with a lot of encouragement and great music. Here's Mercy Me, Make It Well.
1: Making well with my soul. 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I need a peace that only heaven knows. Jesus, could you please just sit and cry with me till I can sing, till I can sing. It is well with my soul.

0: Ways, the 88.3 to 7:59. Hope you're having a great Sunday morning. Thank you for waking up with us. Happy Independence Day weekend, by the way. Hope you had a happy 4th of July yesterday. Z88.3, I am Grace. You know, a lot of folks will be celebrating our 250th birthday all weekend long, and many, including someone I know very well, the hubby, have tomorrow off Monday. So just keep that in mind. AAA says it's another record-breaking travel holiday for all Americans this weekend, majority of which will be traveling by car. 61 million, by the way, will be traveling by car. Florida has three of the top destinations this weekend. Fort Lauderdale comes in at seventh, Miami coming in at fourth, and sitting in that sweet second spot, of course we know, Orlando. So drive safely, be patient, and let's welcome all of our visitors to the City Beautiful. And speaking of driving, let's take a look at your road, Z88.3, Stress Saver Traffic. Okay, so if you need to head out right now, now's the time. Nothing is going on. Everything is really quiet out there. We only have one accident. This is on the turnpike. So if you're traveling northbound on the turnpike, I want to give you a heads up. This accident, you're going to encounter just past Three Lakes Toll Plaza. It looks like the right lane right now is blocked. But that's it. Everything else is nice and quiet out there. That's your Z88.3 Stress Saver Traffic. All right, so we're starting out our day beautiful. It's partly sunny. Our high today going to be around 92. It's going to be another hot, steamy day. The heat index, the feel-like temp, could get up to about 103. So just be aware of that. If you have any plans today and you're going to be outdoors, try to avoid those peak hot hours. In the meantime, we do have a 70% chance of some rain coming our way. Yeah, rain and thunderstorms likely late in the afternoon towards sunset. And sunset, by the way, is at 8:27. So at 8:02, Melbourne 79, Daytona Beach 77, Ocala 78, and Orlando, you're at 80.
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0: 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The King of Heaven wants me. 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

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I am Grace. 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

You're going to be joyous about this. We are celebrating your birthday. Z84.3, 825. I am Grace. Good morning. Happy birthday, Hannah. Happy anniversary. And keep listening because we also have a chance for you to pick up a family four-pack of tickets to Aquatica Orlando. So let's start this birthday list on this July 5th, a beautiful Sunday. So Maria turning 65 today. Nicole celebrating 48. Marsha is 36. Maddox is 21. Sandy, 26. We got Matt at 46. Happy birthday, Robert, 53. Paige is 27. Dash is a teen. He is all of 13. And Gary is 20. And we got an anniversary. Sarah and Michael, 18 years of wedded bliss. Happy anniversary. All right, let's do this. We got right now a family four-pack of tickets and a parking pass to Aquatica Orlando. And we're also going to throw in four tickets to Aqua Glow. So be caller 12 right now at 407-988-0883. And for a full list of contest rules, just go to zradio.com and click on Contest Rules.

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If I speak with human eloquence and angelic ecstasy, but don't love, I'm nothing but the creaking of a rusty gate. If I speak God's word with power, revealing all of his mysteries and making everything as plain as day, and if I have faith to say to a mountain, jump, and it jumps, but I don't love, I'm nothing. If I give all I own to the poor, or even go to the stake to be burned as a martyr, but I don't love, I've gotten nowhere. So, no matter what I say, no matter what I believe, no matter what I do, I'm bankrupt without love.

0: 88.3. Hi, who are we talking to?
1: Moses.
0: Hello, Mr. Moses. What you got going on right now?
1: We are eating breakfast.
0: Oh, nice. What's for breakfast?
1: Peanut butter, mashed banana, some milk.
0: That sounds awesome, dude. That's better than my breakfast. I have coffee. Hey, Moses, how would you like to tell the family you won?
1: Yeah.
0: Who's that in the background, Moses?
1: My daughter. She's 12.
0: Oh, how adorable. Well, enjoy, guys. You picked up that family four-pack of tickets at a Parky Pass, Aquatica Orlando, and we're also going to throw in 4 tickets to Aqua Glow.
1: Wow. We've never been there, so that would be awesome.
0: That'll be a nice time for the family. Moses, could you wish everybody a happy birthday?
1: Happy birthday, everybody.
2: Wanted to be picked first for the game, but Aiden got to go first. That's not fair. I raised my hand first.
3: Sounds like you're grumbling. It's better to be like a star.
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3: Do you know what it means when your stomach is grumbling? 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
3: 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Not a grumbler, but a star. So go out there and shine today. 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
0: 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I am Grace. If you need to head out, you're heading to church, go nicely. Do not worry because nothing is going on. The streets are quiet. That's a lovely thing. So enjoy your drive to church. 8:35, that's your Z88.3, Stress Saver Traffic. Alrighty, so it looks like we are in store for a lot of rain again today. A 70% chance of some rain and thunderstorms. You know the routine. It's going to be late this afternoon likely, and especially towards sunset. Our high today going to be around 92. It's going to be another hot one, though. The heat index could creep up to around 103. At 8:35 right now, Melbourne 79. Daytona Beach 77, Ocala 78, and Orlando, you're at 80.
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Z88.3, good morning. I am Grace. So how blessed are we? The first thing European visitors notice and quickly appreciate is our air conditioning. And on a hot, steamy day like today, we do too. Thank you, Father.

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101.3. Good morning, I'm Grace. You know, whether you're headed to the beach, the lake, church, or your favorite barbecue, thank you for spending part of your Sunday with us. And as we continue to celebrate Independence Day this weekend, whatever you do, stay safe and God bless America.

Z88.3, it is 8:58. Good morning and happy Sunday. I am Grace and happy Independence Day weekend. You know, we actually celebrate all year, and rightly so, because, boy, 250, that's a big one, right? And, of course, the weather tried to stop us from celebrating yesterday. We had strong storms come through parts of Z-Land late in the day yesterday, and in D.C., they had a major stormy weather that just swept through an entire...

0: did it from various locations. So I didn't get a chance to see it. A lot of it, I'm going to hopefully check it out later today because I really want to see that. I bet it was absolutely beautiful. But 250th birthday for America, that is huge for us. And God bless our nation.
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0: 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It is 9 o'clock. Good morning, I'm Grace. So right now, if you need to head out, maybe you're heading to church, it looks like everything's quiet. Nothing is going on. I-4 East, I-4 West, the express lanes, even all the roads. Everything looks good. So drive safely. That's your Z88.3, Stress Saver Traffic. Z-Land weather. Another hot day to start. Our high going to be around 92. Heat index, once again, the feel-like temp creeping up to around 103 in some areas. And again, another day of storms and rain. 70% chance of rain and thunderstorms, likely later in the afternoon and towards sunset. Right now, Melbourne at 9 o'clock. Melbourne, you're at 84. Daytona Beach, 80. Ocala, 82. 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

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Good morning. I am Grace. You know, however you're spending this Independence Day holiday weekend, may you find moments to rest, to worship, and to celebrate the faithfulness of our God.

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1: Hi, I'm Tracy Leake from Z88.3. A lot goes on in the car when the kids are with you. Sometimes hard conversations, laughs, and memories being made.
2: I have been blessed by the Z ever since it aired 30 years ago. I remember one day we were on our way to high school and the Z started to play. And I've been listening to the Z ever since. My children grew up on the Z. And just recently, my son accepted Jesus as his Lord and Savior. And I praise God for this station. My grandson listens to this station. And it's always been a blessing to me.
1: When you turn on your Z and the kids are in the back seat, God's word is being planted in their hearts. And the most important truth of all, God so loved the world that he gave his one and only son that whoever believes in him will not perish, but have eternal life.

0: Happy Sunday. Happy Independence Day weekend. Well, year, really. Z88.3929. I am Grace. And oh my goodness, listen to this story. I just found it. And this is so amazing. I love history, so I hope you enjoy this story. So this guy named Michael has been volunteering at Britain's National Archives for the last 11 years, and he catalogs documents, you know, for future researchers. Well, this past summer, he made a discovery of his own while sifting through letters of an 18th century Royal Navy captain. In a file attached to a report on the capture of the American privateer Dalton, and this was Christmas Eve 1776, okay? There was an enclosure identified as only, quote, another paper. So Michael carefully unfolded this document and stopped when he saw the word declaration printed on top. So researchers at the National Archives have identified that this document that Michael discovered, a rare early copy of America's founding document, printed just days, oh my goodness, I've got chills, printed just days after the original was signed on July 4th, 1776. And just to spread the news, of course, you know the history of 13, quote, rebellious North American colonies. They've severed ties with Britain. Now, this is only one of 11 original copies of our Declaration of Independence still in existence today. And there's more to the story, but isn't this fascinating? Archivists say this document is an artifact, not just a document. It's a tangible connection to the past. And just holding this piece of paper is a way to transport us back to 1776. It's the baton being passed in a way. Oh, isn't that beautiful?
1: Be still and know that I am God. There's a whole sermon in that simple verse, isn't there? Hi, I'm Chuck Swindoll. Be still is another way of saying, cease striving. That's the way it's phrased in the New American Standard Bible. Relax. Stop. Be quiet. Do nothing. Here is Eugene Peterson's paraphrase. Step out of the traffic. Take a long, loving look at me, your high God, above politics, above everything. It's important that I remind you that it isn't a suggestion, it's a command. Cease striving. Step out of the traffic. Be still.
0: 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It is 9:32. I am Grace. If you need to head out, get going, because traffic right now is quiet. Nothing is going on. I-4 East looks good. I-4 West, express lanes, and all the toll roads. That's your Z88.3, Stress Saver Traffic. All right, it's going to be another hot start to our day. Partly sunny. Our high today going to be around 92. Watch out for those peak hot hours. The heat index, the feel-like temp, it's going to be creeping up to about 103. And we do have a 70% chance of some rain and possible thunderstorms likely later today, most likely in the late afternoon, especially towards sunset, pretty much like we had yesterday. But right now at 9:32, Melbourne, you're at 84. Daytona Beach, you're at 80. Ocala, you're at 82. And at 9:33, Orlando, you're at 82.
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4-3, good morning. I am Grace, and thank you for sharing your Sunday with us. Hope you're having a wonderful and happy Independence Day holiday weekend. All right, so I guess this is what you would call a tradition. Not sure why this was started, but okay. I digress. Once again, holding on to his reign, Joey Chestnut ate 66 hot dogs in Nathan's World Dog Championship held in Coney Island yesterday. He beat out 13 competitors who, this is mind-boggling, who came from around the country and the world, trekking from places like Czech Republic, Australia, and South Korea. And but there's more to this story. We in Florida have a tie to this event. Defending champ in the women's division, 40-year-old Sudo of Tampa. She won the bright pink mustard belt for the 12th time. And she had, I believe, 38.7 hot dogs. In 2024, she had a record 51 hot dogs. And both Joey and Sudo said the extreme heat and the humidity made the contest even more challenging, as the humidity changes the consistency of the bun. We know that, right? But I've always wondered this. Do you think either of these guys, either Joey or Sudo, eat hot dogs anytime throughout the year? I've always wondered that. I know I wouldn't. Z88.3, stress saver traffic. It is 9:58. So if you're out on the roads, now's the it's a time. It's a nice time to be out there right now. I-4 eastbound looking good. I-4 west looks great. The express lanes are quiet. There's actually nothing going on. Isn't that lovely? It's the perfect way to start a Sunday. That's your Z88.3 stress saver traffic. All right, it's going to be another hot, hot start to our Sunday. Our high going to be around 92.

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88.3, I'm Grace. Hey, thank you to FDOT, Florida Department of Transportation, for the funny messages on their electronic signs. Read one today that said, "Oh, say, do you see the speed limit?"

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0: Z88.3, it is 10:30. How you doing? I am Grace. You know, this weekend is a huge weekend for our nation as we mark our 250th birthday. I was just reading recently that the term under God was first used by President Lincoln in reference to our nation. He actually used it in his Gettysburg Address. Towards the end of that address, President Lincoln wrote that this nation, under God, may have a rebirth of freedom. It's beautiful. And straight from our Bible, where the Spirit of the Lord is, there is freedom. 2 Corinthians 3:17.
1: Hi, this is Pastor Joel Hunter. There's a difference between Satan tempting us and God testing us. As the Union Pacific Railroad was being constructed, an elaborate trestle bridge was being built across a large canyon. Wanting to test it, the builder loaded a train with enough extra cars and equipment to double its normal weight. The train was then driven to the middle of the bridge where it stayed. One worker asked, "Are you trying to break this bridge?" "No," the builder replied. "I'm trying to prove that the bridge won't break." Satan tempts us, hoping we'll fail. But God tests us to make us stronger. James 1, verses 2 and 3 says, "Consider it pure joy, my brothers and sisters, when you face trials of many kinds, because you know that the testing of your faith produces perseverance, so that you might be mature and complete." God is making us stronger so that we can serve better. So even when we feel strained, let's go help somebody.
0: 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It is 10:32. I am Grace. Okay, so if you need to head out, everything is still basically quiet. There's really nothing, no big congestion going on. So now's a good time. We do have one accident. This one just popped up. If you're traveling I-75 southbound right now, you're going to encounter an accident at mile marker 333. That's Wildwood. So southbound I-75, this accident at mile marker 333 Wildwood. Traffic looks like it's already beginning to back up. That left lane is blocked. So traffic backed up about mile marker 334 Wildwood. So you've got about a 5-minute delay already starting to add up there. But that's it. That's all that's going on. And that is your Z88.3 Stress Saver Traffic. Well, I'm sure you figured out it's already hot. Yep, it's going to be like that until it rains. And then once it rains, it kind of brings the temperatures down. But our hot, sunny day today, high going to be around 92. The heat index, that's the feel-like temp, already creeping up to about 103. We have a 70% chance of some rain and thunderstorms, likely later this afternoon, especially towards sunset. So at 10:33, Melbourne, you're at 87. Daytona Beach, 86. Ocala, 85. Orlando, 85.
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3: 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Goodbye, yesterday.

Zach Williams and Ben Fuller. Wait for me. 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

0: Hi, I'm Tracy Leake from Z88.3. A lot goes on in the car when the kids are with you. Sometimes hard conversations, laughs, and memories being made.
1: I have been blessed by the Z ever since it aired 30 years ago. I remember one day we were on our way to high school and the Z started to play. And I've been listening to the Z ever since. My children grew up on the Z. And just recently, my son accepted Jesus as his Lord and Savior. And I praise God for this station. My grandson listens to this station. And it's always been a blessing to me.
0: When you turn on your Z and the kids are in the back seat, God's word is being planted in their hearts. And the most important truth of all, God so loved the world that he gave his one and only son that whoever believes in him will not perish, but have eternal life.

0: 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I'm Grace. As you enjoy this holiday weekend, don't miss the greatest freedom of all, the hope and new life we have in Jesus.
1: Making well with my soul. Don't let me face this loneliness alone. Making well with my soul. I need a peace that only heaven knows.

0: Tarnwell's Breathe On It, Z88.3. It is 10:58. I am Grace. Hope you're having a good Sunday morning. Thank you for sharing part of your day with us here. You know, Christmas might still be a few months away, but for some kids around the world, the planning actually starts right now. If you've ever wanted to make Christmas extra special, here's one way you can do it. Actually pack a shoebox online for someone who might otherwise get nothing for the holidays. 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
0: 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Stress Saver Traffic. It is 10:59. I am Grace. Okay, we do have a couple of problems starting to percolate out on the roads. So let's start with the crash. You're going to find southbound I-75, mile marker 333 Wildwood. While it is off to the shoulder, left side, you do already have a slight delay there. So if you're in this area, it's going to be

0: It could get up to about 103. And just like yesterday, we're going to get a lot of rain and thunderstorms, at least a 70% chance. And it likely coming our way later this afternoon and especially towards sunset. At 11 o'clock, Melbourne, 88. Daytona Beach, 88. Ocala, 87. 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

Bless America, and thank you, Father, for a beautiful Sunday morning. And thank you for sharing your Independence Day holiday weekend with us here at The Z. I'm Grace.

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Z88.3, I'm Grace. Making memories this holiday weekend. Thanks for bringing us along. We're here with the music to encourage your heart every step of the way.

0: ZD.3, happy Independence Day weekend. Hope you had a great fun day yesterday. I am Grace. Good morning. You know, celebrating our 250th birthday continues today. In fact, honestly, all year. But many have tomorrow, Monday, off. And AAA says it is going to be another record-breaking travel holiday weekend. So majority of Americans traveling by car, 61 million. Today's going to be a heavy travel day. Florida has three of the top destinations for this weekend. Fort Lauderdale coming in at seventh. Miami came in fourth. And sitting in that sweet second spot, yes, number two, is Orlando. So drive safely, be patient, and let's welcome all our visitors to the City Beautiful.
1: I have a friend whose car lost its fan belt. You know what she did? She used her pantyhose, purple no less, as a substitute. She managed to get to the mechanic and told him that her fan belt had broken. "No, ma'am," he said. "If that were true, you could not have gotten here." Then he opened the hood, saw the pantyhose, and started laughing. He called the other mechanics, and they are still laughing. In fact, those pantyhose are hanging on a nail in his shop. What's the point? Well, I'm not sure, but I wanted to tell you the story. Maybe God provides where he leads. She was, after all, going to church. I'm Steve Brown. You think about that. Share what you just heard with a friend. Go to youthinkaboutthat.com.
0: Z88.3 at 1134, stress saver traffic. Taking a look at I-4 eastbound, starting to wake up, finally. You got a 14-minute drive time from State Road 46 on your way to St. John's River Bridge. I-4 westbound, we have an accident. Westbound I-4 approaching State Road 535. Right now, that left lane is blocked. Also, I-95 southbound. Now, this accident is off to the shoulder, left side, just giving you a heads up. Southbound I-95 just past State Road 44 on New Smyrna. That's around mile marker 247. But that is it. And that is your Z88.3 Stress Saver Traffic. So it looks like it's going to be another hot, steamy day. Our high going to be around 92 with the heat index creeping up to about 103. And yes, just like yesterday, we have a 70% chance of some rain and thunderstorms coming our way later this afternoon, especially towards sunset. So at 11:35, Melbourne, 88. Daytona Beach, 88. Ocala, 87. Orlando, 87.
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0: ZD43, it is 11:56. I am Grace, and a happy Independence Day weekend. We are already in July. I mean, think about that. This year is just flying by. That means the kids are going to be heading back to school before we know it. And thank you, Florida, for the back-to-school tax holiday that was made permanent last year. Now, here is even better news. It was set to begin in August, but lawmakers this year bumped it up a bit. So now our back-to-school tax holiday is going to kick off July 20th, and that's going to give families the time to shop before school officially starts up again. So, you know, you're going to get that sales tax-free on items like you got the clothes, footwear, school supplies, of course, personal computers and accessories. So back-to-school tax holiday, yep, it's going to be here before we know it. It's going to run from July 20th to August 20th.
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0: Z88.3, Stress Saver Traffic. It is 11:58. I am Grace. So if you're out on the roads, I-4 eastbound, moving along, you've got one area about 14 minutes slowing down between State Road 46 on your way to St. John's River Bridge. I-4 westbound looks good. The express lane's also moving along nicely. Now, if you're on I-95 southbound, we do have an accident. It is off to the side, slowing traffic just a little bit. Southbound I-95 just past State Road 44, New Smyrna. That's around mile marker 247. But looking at everything else, it looks like it's all moving along nicely. That's the way we like it. That's your Z88.3 Stress Saver Traffic. So it is going to be another scorcher today. Our high going to be around 92. And the heat index is going to get up there about 103. We do have that 70% chance of some rain and possible thunderstorms later this afternoon, especially towards sunset. But right now, it looks like Melbourne, you're at 91. Daytona Beach, 89. Ocala, 89. And Orlando, you are at 90.
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Z88.3. I'm Grace. You know, whether you're headed to the beach, the lake, or your favorite barbecue place, thank you for spending part of your Sunday with us here. As we continue to celebrate Independence Day this weekend, stay safe and God bless.

0: I'm Tracy Leek from Z88.3. A lot goes on in the car when the kids are with you. Sometimes hard conversations, laughs, and memories being made.
1: I have been blessed by the Z ever since it aired 30 years ago. 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And I've been listening to the Z ever since. My children grew up on the Z. And just recently, my son accepted Jesus as his Lord and Savior. And I praise God for this station. My grandson listens to this station. And it's always been a blessing to me.
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2: This is how it feels to be free. 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

0: Z88.3, it is 12:29. Hope you're having a great Sunday and happy Independence Day weekend. I am Grace. Boy, we actually, when to think about it, 250 birthday for America. It's a chance for us to celebrate, not just this weekend, but all year long. And yesterday, boy, the weather really tried to stop us, huh? We had some strong storms come through Z-Land, but in D.C., they had major stormy weather. And even after hours of a long delay, President Trump still took the stage to deliver remarks for Freedom 250, 4th of July celebration at the National Mall. And on stage with him, several veterans, especially from World War II, were recognized. And I love this because it's a close tie for us. Artemis II, the crew, they took to the stage as well. All to celebrate America's 250th birthday. What a beautiful, beautiful event. And of course, what everyone was waiting for, the historic 40-minute fireworks that just illuminated the sky in the nation's capital from various locations. I've only seen a few clips here and there, but I plan to see all of it today. 250th birthday is huge for America. God bless our nation.
1: Do you ever feel like the world is coming down on you? I'm Tyler McKenzie from Z88.3 Mornings, and if the word escape sounds good to you, maybe you could use some refreshment. My family took a road trip for a couple of days to breathe deep and rest in the middle of a busy season. I felt refreshed. The challenge, though, is to find those moments when we can't get away, when there is no break in sight. Jeremiah 32:25 has become so important to me, and I hope it helps you. It says, I will refresh the weary and satisfy the faint. Body, soul, and mind, when all of it feels weary, let's stop. Take a deep breath and go to God. Ask Him for help. He will give you what you need to get through the next moment.
0: 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I am Grace. If you're out on I-4 East, it's moving along nicely. Yay. I-4 Westbound looks good. The express lanes as well. I guess the big delay here, no surprise, I-75 Northbound. Aw, people are heading home. Mile marker 327, Sumterville. On your way to mile marker 342, Bellevue. If you suddenly hit a very slow patch, that is why. 38 minutes. That is your travel time right there. On the turnpike, also a little slow. If you're traveling northbound on the turnpike, Leesburg Toll Plaza on your way to County Road 470, that's going to take you about 31 minutes. Everything else looks nice and quiet. That's your Z88.3 Stress Saver Traffic. Hot, hot, hot. High today, 92. Heat index going to be feeling more like 103. And then we got that chance of rain. Yep, that rain is definitely coming in. 70% chance of some rain later this afternoon, especially towards sunset. Right now at 12:32, Melbourne 91, Daytona Beach 89, Ocala 89, Orlando 90, but the feel like temp, the heat index, already 101.
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Z88.3. I'm Grace, and if you need a little encouragement today, maybe this song will be the reminder your heart needs. Here's Zach Williams and Ben Fuller. Wait for me.

0: Hi, I'm Tracy Leek from Z88.3. A lot goes on in the car when the kids are with you. Sometimes hard conversations, laughs, and memories being made.
1: I have been blessed by the Z ever since it aired 30 years ago. I remember one day we were on our way to high school and the Z started to play. And I've been listening to the Z ever since. My children grew up on the Z. And just recently, my son accepted Jesus as his Lord and Savior. And I praise God for this station. My grandson listens to this station. And it's always been a blessing to me.
0: When you turn on your Z and the kids are in the back seat, God's word is being planted in their hearts. And the most important truth of all, God so loved the world that he gave his one and only son that whoever believes in him will not perish, but have eternal life.

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Happy Sunday, happy Independence Day weekend, and year really, as we need to celebrate all year. 250, that is a big one, right? And you're going to love this story. I loved it. That's why I want to share it with you. So a guy named Michael, volunteering at Britain's National Archives for the last 11 years, he catalogs documents, you know, for future research. Well, this past summer, he made a discovery of his own while sifting through letters of an 18th century Royal Navy captain. In a file that he was going through, he found a document. It was from American privateer Dalton, and this was dated Christmas Eve, 1776. And on this document, when he pulled it out, Michael saw the word declaration, and he just stopped right there. Well, it was legit. Researchers at the National Archives identified this document as a rare early copy of America's founding document, printed just days after the original was signed on July 4th, 1776. And, you know, of course, it spread the news that the 13 rebellious North American colonies had severed ties with Britain. Now, this is only one of 11 original copies of our Declaration of Independence still in existence today. And, you know, there's more to the story, but I love history, and I found this so fascinating. Archivists say that it's not just a document. It's an artifact. When you hold this document, it transports you back to 1776, and you're just there when the baton is being passed. Isn't that awesome? Z88.3, Stress Saver Traffic. Let's see what's going on out on your roads. Right now, everything's really quiet. We do have one accident. It is off to the side. This is I-95 northbound, right around Palm Coast Parkway. So traffic is beginning to back up a little bit, but right now that left shoulder is blocked. Now, if you're also traveling I-75 northbound, expected a delay here of 38 minutes. This is mile marker 327 Sumterville to mile marker 342 Bellevue. But that is it. That's your Z88.3 Stress Saver Traffic. Hot, hot, hot. Our high today, 92. Heat index creeping up to about 103 with that 70% chance of some rain and thunderstorms likely later this afternoon, especially towards sunset. But we'll keep you posted. Weather warnings first always to keep your family safe. In the meantime, Melbourne, you're at 90. Daytona Beach, 89. Ocala, 90. Orlando, 90. And the heat index already 101. I am Grace out of here.

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3:15. Buenas tardes, I'm Paco. Hope you're having a good, beautiful day after 4th of July. This is my mother-in-law's favorite singer, CeCe Winans. Here you go, Mom.

0: 88.3, 130. Buenas tardes, I'm Paco. Hope you're having a great day. Day after Thanksgiving. Day after 4th of July, our 250th birthday. And what does our great country and my wife have in common? The same birthday. Yesterday was also my wife's birthday. And it was such an awesome day. We began with a family breakfast made by one of our boys and his girlfriend, and then a little bit of help from me. And then we went out, did some shopping, came back home, had lunch, and then the four of us went out to dinner with a complimentary hot fudge sundae for her, which she shared with us. So happy birthday, honey, and happy birthday, America. God bless both.
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0: It's 132 at Z88.3. Let's take a look at Stress Saver traffic, see what's going on. I-4 eastbound, State Road 46 to the bridge. That's going to take you 14 minutes. I-4 westbound, the 528 to the 536 Disney Springs. That's a 15-minute delay. I-95 northbound, we've got a crash right up at Palm Coast Parkway. Traffic is backed up to State Road 100 Bunnell. That's mile marker 285. The left shoulder is blocked. Be aware of that. Also slow between US 92 Daytona to LPGA Boulevard. Slow traffic as well, I-95 southbound LPGA Boulevard to past LPGA Boulevard to mile marker 263. Slow again, I-75 northbound between I-75 and past mile marker 312 Bushnell. There's a 40-minute delay between mile marker 327 Sumterville and mile marker 343 Bellevue. Be patient. Mile marker 359 Zuber to mile marker 365 Irvine. That's a 15-minute ride. I-75 southbound slow between State Road 326 Zuber and mile marker 347 Ocala. It's going to take you 28 minutes. The Turnpike northbound Okahumpka Service Plaza to US 301 is going to be 27 minutes. US 301 to Wildwood. US 301 Wildwood to I-75. That's a 19-minute slowdown. But that's it. That, my friend, is your Z88.3 Stress Saver Traffic. Z-Land weather. Well, today it's going to be partly sunny, becoming cloudy later on. We're going to have a 70% chance of rain as we get closer to sunset. High around 92, the heat index feeling like 103. Tonight, partly cloudy, 20% chance of rain, low at 78. For tomorrow, copy and paste, pretty much the same thing. Partly sunny, becoming cloudy later in the day. Again, a 70% chance of rain. High 91, the heat index 104. Right now in Melbourne, 90, 89 in Daytona Beach, 83 in Ocala, 90 in Orlando.
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0: 3 coming up on 2 o'clock. Buenas tardes, Paco. And, man, is it hot enough for you? I'm looking at the current temp, 92 in Orlando. The heat index is 105. What a great day to grab some ice cream with the family. That way you can relax and cool off and listen to the Z. Where are you going to go to get your ice cream? Or should I ask, where are you going to go to get my ice cream?
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0: 2 o'clock at Z88.3. Let's take a look at Stress Saver traffic. I-4 eastbound, State Road 46 to the bridge. That's a 20-minute slowdown. I-4 westbound, State Road 528 to the 536 Disney Springs. That's also a 20-minute delay. I-95 northbound, we've got a crash coming up on Palm Coast Parkway. Traffic is backed up to State Road 100 Bunnell. Mile marker 285, the left shoulder is blocked. It's slow from US 92 Daytona to LPGA Boulevard. I-95 southbound, slow from LPGA Boulevard to past LPGA Boulevard, mile marker 263. I-75 northbound, oof, problem. Mile marker 327 Sumterville to mile marker 343 Bellevue. That's 48 minutes. But wait, it gets worser. Mile marker 346 Ocala to mile marker 365 Irvine. That's a 57-minute delay. While you're sitting there, be thankful to God that we have vehicles, okay? I-75 southbound, State Road 326 Zuber to mile marker 347 Ocala. That's a 33-minute delay. The Turnpike northbound, US 301 Wildwood to US 301, a 17-minute slowdown. US 301 Wildwood to I-75 is going to take you 19 minutes. But that's it. That, my friend, is your Z88.3. 301 Wildwood to I-75 is going to take you 19 minutes. But that's it. That, my friend, is your Z88.3. Stress Saver traffic.

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0: I'm Tracy Leak from Z88.3. A lot goes on in the car when the kids are with you. Sometimes hard conversations, laughs, and memories being made.
1: I have been blessed by the Z ever since it aired 30 years ago. I remember one day we were on our way to high school and the Z started to play. And I've been listening to the Z ever since. My children grew up on the Z. And just recently, my son accepted Jesus as his Lord and Savior. And I praise God for this station. My grandson listens to this station. And it's always been a blessing to me.
0: When you turn on your Z and the kids are in the back seat, God's word is being planted in their hearts. And the most important truth of all, God so loved the world that he gave his one and only son that whoever believes in him will not perish but have eternal life.

0: let me tell you, I praise him in the storm, in the sun, in the day, in the night, 24/7. Casting Crowns is on the Z.
1: I was sure by now, God, you.

88.3 on Paco. And I got to congratulate the U.S. men's national soccer team. They've moved on to the round of 16. They're playing tomorrow night against Belgium. First kick, 8 p.m. Go USA!

0: 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It's 2:30. Buenas tardes. I'm Paco, and I gotta tell you, we have tickets to one of the coolest things for you to do: a family four pack and parking pass to go to Aquatica and Aqua Glow. Now, your next chance to win is going to be tomorrow morning with Ellison Tyler, Z88.3 Mornings. Jot it down, going to be at 7:50. And then again tomorrow afternoon with Shadow and Grace, Z88.3 Afternoons at 4:10. 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And all the contest rules are there too. Just click on Contest Rules. And good luck.
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0: 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Time to take a look at Stress Saver traffic. I-4 eastbound, State Road 46 to the bridge. That's going to take you 20 minutes. I-4 westbound, the 528 to the 536. Also a 20-minute ride. I-95 northbound, we've got a crash coming up on Palm Coast Parkway. Traffic is backed up to pass State Road 100 Bunnell. At mile marker 285, the left shoulder is blocked. Slow traffic, US 92 Daytona to LPGA Boulevard. I-95 southbound, same, LPGA Boulevard to past LPGA Boulevard. Mile marker 263, slow through there as well. I-75 northbound, mile marker 327 Sumterville to mile marker 343 Bellevue. That's going to take you 48 minutes to get up to speed. Slow from mile marker 346 Ocala to mile marker 365 Irvine. That's a 57-minute delay. I-75 southbound, mile marker 333 Wildwood to State Road 44 Wildwood, a 12-minute delay. State Road 326 Zuber to mile marker 347 Ocala. That's going to take you 33 minutes. The Turnpike northbound, US 301 Wildwood to US 301. That's a 17-minute delay. US 301 Wildwood to I-75 is going to take you 15 minutes. And that, my friend, is your Z88.3 Stress Saver traffic. Partly sunny today, becoming cloudy with a 70% chance of rain as it gets closer to sunset. We're going to have a high around 92, but it's going to feel like 103. Tonight, partly cloudy, 20% chance of rain, low at 78. Then tomorrow, pretty much the same thing. Partly sunny, becoming cloudy later in the day to kick off the work week. 70% chance of rain again, high 91, but the feels like is going to be 104. Right now in Melbourne, 84, 91 in Daytona Beach. Ocala's at 83, 92 in Orlando.
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He will handle it.

0: 88.3 coming up on 3 o'clock on Paco. Buenas tardes. You know what I was just thinking? About how not only did we as Americans celebrate our 250th birthday for the greatest nation in history on the face of the earth, but the World Cup is being played here in the United States, and the United States is still in it. Ah, it's a great year to be a proud American.
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0: 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Let's take a look at Stress Saver traffic. I-4 eastbound, State Road 46 to the bridge. That's going to take you 20 minutes. I-4 westbound, the 528 to the 536 Disney Springs. That's a 20-minute ride. I-95 northbound, heavy traffic, US 92 Daytona to LPGA Boulevard. I-95 southbound, we've got a crash right past State Road 100 Bunnell, mile marker 282. Traffic is backed up to State Road 100 Bunnell. The left lane there is blocked. Also slow, LPGA Boulevard to LPGA Boulevard at mile marker 263. I-75 southbound, big problem. Mile marker 327 Sumterville to mile marker 343 Bellevue. That's going to take you 48 minutes. Mile marker 346 Ocala to State Road 326 Zuber. That's a 36-minute delay. I-75 southbound, mile marker 333 Wildwood to State Road 44 Wildwood. That's going to be about 12 minutes or so. State Road 326 Zuber to mile marker 347 Ocala. That's a 33-minute delay before you can get up to speed. The Turnpike northbound, coming up on US 301 Wildwood to US 301, a 17-minute delay. Then right past US 301 Wildwood to I-75, that's going to take you about 19 minutes before you can get up to speed. And that, my friend, is your Z88.3 Stress Saver traffic. Partly sunny today, becoming cloudy with about a 70% chance of rain as we get a little closer to sundown. High around 92, but we're looking at a heat index of about 103. Tonight's going to be partly cloudy, a 20% chance of rain, low at 78. Then tomorrow, to kick off the work week, partly sunny, becoming cloudy again later in the day. Again, we're going to have a 70% chance of rain with a high around 91. But the heat index is going to drive that feels-like temperature to 104. Right now in Melbourne, 83, 92.

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1: Hi, this is Pastor Joel Hunter. There's a difference between Satan tempting us and God testing us. As the Union Pacific Railroad was being constructed, an elaborate trestle bridge was being built across a large canyon. Wanting to test it, the builder loaded a train with enough extra cars and equipment to double its normal weight. The train was then driven to the middle of the bridge where it stayed. One worker asked, "Are you trying to break this bridge?" "No," the builder replied. "I'm trying to prove that the bridge won't break." Satan tempts us, hoping we'll fail. But God tests us to make us stronger. James 1, verses 2 and 3 says, "Consider it pure joy, my brothers and sisters, when you face trials of many kinds, because you know that the testing of your faith produces perseverance, so that you might be mature and complete." God is making us stronger so that we can serve better. So even when we feel strained, let's go help somebody.
0: 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Let's take a look at Stress Saver Traffic. I-4 eastbound, State Road 46 to the bridge, a 20-minute ride. I-4 westbound, Conroy Road to Universal Boulevard. That'll take you 12 minutes. The 528 to the 536 Disney Springs. That is also delayed by 20 minutes in this one. 995 northbound. We've got slow-moving traffic, State Road 421, Port Orange. That's at mile marker 254 to approaching I-4, mile marker 259. Also slow US 92 Daytona to LPGA Boulevard. Slow traffic as well, Old Dixie Highway at mile marker 276 to State Road 100 Bunnell. I-95 southbound, we've got a crash right past State Road 100 Bunnell. Traffic is backed up to State Road 100 Bunnell. It's slow between LPGA Boulevard and past LPGA Boulevard at mile marker 263. I-75 northbound, mile marker 346 Ocala to US 27 Ocala. That's a 24-minute slowdown. I-75 southbound, Highway 44, Bellevue to mile marker 331 Wildwood. That'll take you 30 minutes. Mile marker 355 Ocala to mile marker 346 Ocala, a 27-minute delay. And that, my friend, is your Z88.3 Stress Saver Traffic. Partly cloudy and getting cloudier as we approach sundown. It's going to be a 70% chance of rain the closer we get to sundown. High 92, the feels like temperature 103. I think we've already reached it and we're headed back down. Partly cloudy tonight, 20% chance of rain. The low is going to be 78. Then tomorrow, to kick off the work week, pretty much the same thing. Partly sunny, then becoming cloudy as we get later into the day. A 70% chance of rain with a high around 91. Right now in Melbourne, 83, 77 in Daytona Beach, 85 in Ocala, 76 in Orlando.
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0: 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Have a great time. Maybe we'll see you there.
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0: 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Let's look at Stress Saver traffic. I-4 eastbound, State Road 46 to the bridge, going to take you 20 minutes. I-4 westbound, Conroy Road to Universal Boulevard, a 12-minute ride. State Road 528 to the 536 Disney Springs, that's a 20-minute delay. Slow I-95 northbound from State Road 421 Port Orange to approaching I-4. U.S. 92 Daytona to LPGA Boulevard, slow through there as well. Then approaching Old Dixie Highway, mile marker 276 to State Road 100 Bunnell, mile marker 283, 7 miles. That's slow through there. Be patient. I-95 southbound, LPGA Boulevard to past LPGA Boulevard at mile marker 263. That's slow as well. I-75 northbound, mile marker 346 Ocala to US 27 Ocala. That'll slow you down by 24 minutes. I-75 southbound, Highway 44 Bellevue to mile marker 331 Wildwood. That's a 30-minute delay. Mile marker 355 Ocala to mile marker 346 Ocala. It's 9 miles and 27 minutes to get up to speed. The Turnpike northbound, we've got a crash. That's on the on-ramp from I-4. The on-ramp left lane is blocked. And that, my friend, is your Z88.3 Stress Saver Traffic. Z-Land weather. Well, it's becoming cloudier and cloudier as we get closer to sundown. 70% chance of rain. And then we're looking at tonight, the rain chance dropping after the sun goes down to about 20%. Low at 78 for tomorrow. To kick off the work week, pretty much what we had earlier today. Going to be partly sunny, becoming cloudier, 70% chance of rain. High 91, the feels-like temperature, 104. Then tomorrow night, partly cloudy. Rain chance again dropping down to 20%, low at 77. It is 5 o'clock right now at Z88.3. And it's 88 in Melbourne, 86 in Daytona Beach, 91 in Ocala, 88 in Orlando.
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0: Hi, I'm Tracy Leake from Z88.3. A lot goes on in the car when the kids are with you. Sometimes hard conversations, laughs, and memories being made.
1: I have been blessed by the Z ever since it aired 30 years ago. I remember one day we were on our way to high school and the Z started to play. And I've been listening to the Z ever since. My children grew up on the Z. And just recently, my son accepted Jesus as his Lord and Savior. And I praise God for this station. My grandson listens to this station. And it's always been a blessing to me.
0: When you turn on your Z and the kids are in the back seat, God's word is being planted in their hearts. And the most important truth of all, God so loved the world that he gave his one and only son that whoever believes in him will not perish, but have eternal life.

0: Hillsong Worship, King of Kings on Z88.3. I'm Tracy Leake, and you know, we've got a lot of fun still left to have all summer long. If you want to get the kids involved in a vacation Bible school, a lot of great churches hosting those all summer long, and we've got a list. 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
1: Be still and know that I am God. There's a whole sermon in that simple verse, isn't there? Hi, I'm Chuck Swindoll. Be still is another way of saying cease striving. That's the way it's phrased in the New American Standard Bible. Relax. Stop. Be quiet. Do nothing. Here is Eugene Peterson's paraphrase. Step out of the traffic. Take a long, loving look at me, your high God, above politics, above everything. It's important that I remind you that it isn't a suggestion, it's a command. Cease striving. Step out of the traffic. Be still.
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Zach Williams and Ben Fuller. Wait for me. I was taking a long way home, but you wait for me. Oh, you wait for me. Katie Nicole, when I

Z88.3. I'm Tracy, and this is the station for your 4th of July weekend to bring encouragement, inspiration. Francesca Battistelli, he knows my name.

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